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gonna be a thug, you're gonna be a thug, you're gonna be a thug, you're gonna be a thug, you're gonna be a thug, you're gonna be a thug, you're gonna be a thug, you're gonna be a thug, you're gonna be 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you're gonna be a thug, you're gonna be a thug, you're gonna be a thug, you're gonna be a thug, you're gonna be a

Bum, bum, bum, bum, bum, bum, bum, bum, bum, bum, bum, bum, bum, bum, bum, bum, bum, bum, bum, bum, bum, bum, bum, bum, bum, bum, bum, bum, bum, bum, bum, bum, bum, bum, bum, bum, bum, bum, bum, bum, 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

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Till it burns out, it sinks the whole ship. Memories flood back, waves of pain turn to laugh. I'll catch, put in the least of work, and then come back by half. Got a lab at pretenders and the things they do for cash. Might as well pimp their mommies, cause they laying closing fast. 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Can you picture my specific plan? Planes flow to half. I'm going up to the land, I pray it happen fast. Cause a meaning consequential when you bite the hand, it crashes. And looking for the moment that's man-made love.

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For those paralyzed by duality, powers, principalities, they can only be one sometime. Don't be mad at me. Sunshine and tear gas, flashbang, Kool-Aid man bust through the walls to the victor's balls. Even rebels gotta pause when blood spills so casually between the gauze.

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Innocence frozen, ignorance exposed, those that slither. We killed the messenger, the blood in the apron is suspect. Holes in the stories, bullets sent through the reader's digest. Now there's

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So we at the KFC, Thor Slicker, I promise. On his Richard for what he writes, now meet Bigger Thomas. A New York minute, get to the Hollywood shuffle. The way to crack the crumble, you probably stood puzzled. Tell me your lies, tell me your truth. Tell me your lies, tell me your truth. Tell me your lies, tell me your truth. Tell me your lies, tell me your truth. Tell me your life.